0: It's Dolce.
1: 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It's my anxiety.
2: 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I'm MGK. 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
1: Yo, man.
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2: But who?
1: The girl next door, you know?
2: Man.
1: I don't know what to do.
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1: No fighting. We got the refugees. No fighting.